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were still on fire and their hooves were made of steel. 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A bolt of fear went through him as they thundered through the sky, where he saw the riders coming hard.

faces gaunt, their eyes were blurred, and shirts all soaked with sweat. They're riding hard to catch that herd, but they ain't caught him yet. 'Cause they got to ride forever on that range up in the sky, on horses snorting flames.

0: He got the whole world in his hands.
1: Albatros, au cœur de la ville.